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Good evening, everybody. Welcome to Tuesday night. Guns N' Roses are on the way. Also, Rod Stewart. First, we've got Naked Eyes.

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0: 80s, 90s, and more. 104.9 The Cat. A classic from Cyndi Lauper. Now, we know Cyndi as a great singer and songwriter. We also know that she's great with musicals. Yeah, she is currently working on the music for the musical version of the 80s hit movie, Working Girl. But Cyndi, she's done some acting herself. She actually won an Emmy back in the 90s. She was a guest star. She did several episodes of the show Mad About You. And gosh, she's been in a lot of different things, like a psychic comedy called Vibes. She, of course, has done some WWE stuff. She was just recently on a Prime Video series, The Horror of Dolores Roach. And if you're a Bob's Burgers fan, you know she's done some acting on that. Well, supposedly, she is maybe kind of sort of going to do a cameo. There's an alleged Goonies 2 coming out. We don't know. Haven't heard much about it yet. But, you know, she did the song for the first Goonies movie. And so supposedly she might be doing a song, or at least making a you know, little cameo in the second movie, if the second movie ever happens. It's all up in the air. We've got Prince, AC/DC, and the weather forecast coming up next.
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2: Sunny, hot, and muggy weather moving our way for the rest of today. Highs are soaring to the low 90s, but you factor in the humidity. We have a heat index anywhere from 100 to 105. Dry through the night to low mid-70s. Rounds of showers with thunderstorms back in here Wednesday night into Thursday. We have the risk of a strong to severe storm and heavy rain. I'm Jennifer Naramore.
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0: 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Now, Depeche Mode is currently on hiatus. They have not retired. They have not broken up. But after the passing of one of their co-founders, Andy Fletcher, it's been a while, 2022, they're just kind of focusing on their own personal lives. But they said there still is a chance. They have some music that they've worked on for years that they might release. And they have a lot of archival stuff, you know, films and things like that that they'd like to get out there. But right now they're just kind of focusing on their own personal life. I totally get that. Coming up next, we've got Whitney Houston and Journey.
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104.9 The Cat, 80s, 90s, and more. We are going back to 1978. Steve Perry wrote this one. Kind of a little love letter to San Francisco. Here's Journey with Lights.

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0: 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From 1983, that is Michael Jackson and Billie Jean. Now, Michael actually released that song in January of 1983, and then a few months later, March 1983, that is wherein he appeared on a live television special called Motown 25, Yesterday, Today, and Forever. And that's where he debuted the moonwalk on stage. And everybody was like, what is that? It was a very big deal. If you have never seen the actual Motown performance, you can find it on YouTube. But like everybody, that was not actually something Michael created. He sort of borrowed. So the move was actually called the backslide. And it goes back to the 1930s. Jazz legend Cab Calloway and a tap dancer Bill Bailey, well, they kind of did that together when they were performing. And so Michael Jackson, well, he saw the street dancers doing it in 1982, and he kind of updated it, did more of a modern version. But yes, like everything, it, you know, had its origin stories kind of in its tap dancing roots, and goes all the way back to the 1930s. Coming up next, Tracy Chapman, Toto, and George Michael.
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was Wednesday. 104.9 The Cat, songs that make you say wowza all day long. A little bit after 6. Windy today, showers later. High about 90. 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

0: 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Did you know the very first cattle ranch was started in New York State? Did you know it is estimated Americans spend more than 6 billion hours doing their taxes? Did you know men are just as likely as women to do laundry over the weekend? Bet you didn't know that.
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2: Mix of sun and clouds, hot and humid again today. We're going up to about 90. Wind will be gusty. We might get a few afternoon thunderstorms. Showers and thunderstorms look pretty likely for the overnight hours. We'll be in the upper 60s, and then more rain and thunderstorms hanging around on Thursday, our high in the mid-80s. I'm meteorologist Steve Hamilton.
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0: 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Hi, it's Greg. I'll play AC/DC. I'll play Whitesnake. I've got a Wowza Wednesday song from Wang Chung coming up next. It's time for today's headlines. SpaceX stock supposed to go on sale this week. Now OpenAI, the people behind ChatGPT, announced they're going public too. Down in Australia, 6,400 people trying out a new app called Chart Your Fart, which is tracking how many times a day they pass gas. 1 in 4 women say they wish their man had better table manners. Guys, always remove your shoes before putting your feet on the table. Today's headlines.
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104.9 The Cat, 80s, 90s, and more. It's a Wowza Wednesday. A new study shows bumblebees have the ability to carry out spontaneous problem solving. Oh, great. So if AI doesn't take our jobs, the bumblebees will.

0: 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We'll get news from MaryvillePost.com coming up next. All right, this story is wacky but true. A 59-year-old woman in Florida arrested Monday, caught stealing $300 worth of banana chips from a supermarket. She did not steal them all at once. She'd been coming into the store over the past few weeks, swiping some every time. She's done it at least six times. She would go through the self-checkout, scan one or two, and leave with the rest. When she was caught, she had 13 bags of these banana chips in her car from multiple grocery store locations. She's been charged with theft. Not sure if she really loves these things or was doing something else selling them. Who knows? It is wacky, but true.
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2: News headlines. Northwest Missouri State University U.S. History Honors students took a careful walk through Ohio Cemetery in Burlington Junction, surveying markers and building biographies from scant details, sharpening local history skills, and honoring lives resting there. Nottoway County drivers, a quick heads up. MoDOT says Evergy Crews will raise a new transmission line at U.S. Route 71 and 340th Street, triggering intermittent rolling closures starting at 9 a.m. Access to 340th may shut temporarily. Maryville, Missouri is weighing new rules for electric bikes and scooters, many ridden by minors. At a city council meeting, a resident recalled a near collision with an electric scooter rider. The council is exploring safety fixes after complaints and crashes. More news at MaryvillePost.com.
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0: 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It's time to play Name That Tune. Now, this is just for fun. It's just for fun. There's no prizes. There's no money. You don't win anything. It's not a competition. It's a demonstration. It's an exhibition. Just play along at home, okay? Play with yourself. Here's today's Name That Tune. Man.
1: Oh, that's a hard one.
0: I don't know what that is. Can you name that tune? Do you know what that is? You figure it out? I'll play it for you next. 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

0: 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You can play The Cat on your Amazon Alexa. It's easy. Just say, Alexa, play KBCT The Cat. Hey, check it out. Check it out. We like to call this check it out. Stuff we found on the internet. Check it out. Nobody born after 1935 has ever walked on the moon. NASA astronaut Charles Duke was the one who was born most recently. That was October 1935. He's 90 now. Check it out. The average person burns 0.19 calories a minute when they're laughing a lot. That would be 17 calories during a standard 90-minute funny movie, or about half a calorie during this show. Check it out. The tallest building in Wyoming is an 11-story office building that is only 148 feet tall. Huh. Check it out.
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0: 80s, 90s, and more. 104.9 The Cat. It's Greg going to play Tears for Fears. I'll play U2. I've got a Wowza Wednesday song from Incubus coming up next. Put your phones away. It's time for the kids' joke of the day. Kids, it's a joke just for you. Listen close. Pay attention. Remember this joke. Tell all your friends. They're going to love it. Here we go. Hey, kids, I bought 10 asparagus at the store, but when I got home, I counted 11. Must have been a spare, I guess.
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It's a Greg Lynn radio show. An eastern Arizona lake known for record-breaking fishing is now off limits after officials say pretty much every fish in it is dead. When he heard the news, RFK Jr. decided he really, really, really wants to go skinny dipping there.

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0: 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We'll get news from MarysvillePost.com coming up next. I don't know about you, but I could use some good news. A Canadian woman has woken up in the middle of the night by a 12-year-old neighbor who needed help with his unresponsive dad. She jumped into action, performed CPR for about 10 minutes on the guy. She followed instructions from 911, kept the man alive until paramedics arrived. The 12-year-old went door to door at 3 a.m. looking for help and finally rang the right doorbell. Dad's recovering. That's cool. It's good news.
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2: News headlines. Northwest Missouri State University U.S. History Honor students took a careful walk through Ohio Cemetery in Burlington Junction, surveying markers and building biographies from scant details, sharpening local history skills, and honoring lives resting there. Nottoway County drivers, a quick heads up. MoDOT says Evergy Crews will raise a new transmission line at U.S. Route 71 and 340th Street, triggering intermittent rolling closures starting at 9 a.m. Access to 340th may shut temporarily. Maryville, Missouri is weighing new rules for electric bikes and scooters, many ridden by minors. At a city council meeting, a resident recalled a near collision with an electric scooter rider. The council is exploring safety fixes after complaints and crashes. More news at MarysvillePost.com.
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It's a Greg Lynn radio show. Thanks for listening at work. Good morning. It's just after 8.

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0: 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It's time for Hollywood Trash. Caitlyn Jenner's friend and ghostwriter William Hasley has been found dead on a hiking trail outside Los Angeles. He was 78. Netflix sharing pictures from their Scooby-Doo live-action series, filming now, scheduled to premiere next year. Ariana Grande and Ethan Slater ended their relationship several months ago after nearly 3 years together. Turns out they both found each other kind of wicked. That's your Hollywood Trash.
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2: Mix of sunny clouds, hot and humid again today. We're going up to about 90. Wind will be gusty. We might get a few afternoon thunderstorms. Showers and thunderstorms look pretty likely for the overnight hours. We'll be in the upper 60s, and then more rain and thunderstorms hanging around on Thursday, our high in the mid-80s. I'm meteorologist Steve Hamilton.
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0: 80s, 90s, and more. 104.9 The Cat. It's Greg. I'll play the Eurythmics. I've got a Wowza Wednesday song from Wang Chung next. It's time for today's top tweets from around the Twitterverse. The best of the best of the best. Today's top tweets. I don't know who needs to hear this, but Hallmark now selling Father's Day cards in packs of five. Top tweets. I just need to get my life together. Me in 2010, 2017, last year, this year, and probably next week.
1: How does that make you feel?
0: 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Crappy diem. What happens when you seize the wrong day?
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0: 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We're going to get news from MarysvillePost.com coming up next. It's time for a science fun fact. A biotech company has given a patient an experimental anti-aging injection directly into the eyeball, marking what it says is the first human test of the therapy. An injection right in the eye. You won't even be able to see how young you look. 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

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Songs that make you say wowza all day long. It's the Greg Glenn Radio Show. Thanks for listening at work. Good morning. It's just after 9.

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0: 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Songs we don't play very often. You haven't heard them in a while. We play them all day long on Wowza Wednesdays on 104.9 The Cat. Hey, did you hear this? Did you hear this? A new report from the United Nations says global sea level rise has roughly doubled over the past decade. Warning of growing pressure on the world's oceans. Al Gore told me 20 years ago Florida would be an aquarium by now. I don't know what to believe.
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2: Mix of sun and clouds, hot and humid again today. We're going up to about 90. Wind will be gusty. We might get a few afternoon thunderstorms. Showers and thunderstorms look pretty likely for the overnight hours. We'll be in the upper 60s, and then more rain and thunderstorms hanging around on Thursday, our high in the mid-80s. I'm meteorologist Steve Hamilton.
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0: 80s, 90s, and more. 104.9 The Cat. Hi, it's Greg. I'll play the Cars. I'll play a Wowza Wednesday song from Wham next. Did you know the very first cattle ranch was started in New York State? Did you know it is estimated Americans spend more than 6 billion hours doing their taxes? Did you know men are just as likely as women to do laundry over the weekend? Bet you didn't know that.
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It's a Wowza Wednesday. 104.9 The Cap. New research shows that plants can produce pharmaceutical compounds during long-distance space travel. Elon Musk is hoping they can make ketamine.

0: 1049 The Cat, 80s, 90s, and more. Thank you for listening today. I appreciate it. It does mean a lot to me. My main man, Manny, is coming up next. It's time for today's headlines. SpaceX stock supposed to go on sale this week. Now, OpenAI, the people behind ChatGPT, announced they're going public too. Down in Australia, 6,400 people trying out a new app called Chart Your Fart, which is tracking how many times a day they pass gas. 1 in 4 women say they wish their man had better table manners. Guys, always remove your shoes before putting your feet on the table. Today's headlines.
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2: 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You knew what to do. 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

80s, 90s, and more. 104.9 The Cat. It's a Wowza Wednesday with Manny. Just a few days left in spring. First day of summer coming up on Sunday, the 21st. So technically, you still have some time to do some spring cleaning if you haven't yet. Speaking of that, this woman in California was cleaning out her garage. She discovered 20 sticks of live dynamite inside an old freezer. She had no idea what they were. The bomb squad showed up and safely removed them. Talk about a scary cleaning situation there. That might be a good excuse to get out of spring cleaning. I might try that one.

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Or 2009's good too, about anything that ends in 9. 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
1: 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Genie in a Bottle, that is Christina Aguilera. That song was number one on September 9th, 1999. How do I remember that? That was the day my daughter was born. 9999, I remember the number one song on the radio at that time. Christina Aguilera. Maybe a song you haven't heard in a while. That's what we're doing throughout the day today, playing songs that you might not have heard in some time. It's Wiles of Wednesday. We go deep into the music library and surprise you throughout the day. Lots more surprises on the way, plus music from Elton John, Culture Club, and a whole lot more.
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3: About 90 on the afternoon high today and very humid. Our heat index about 100. Wind will be gusty and we could get some afternoon showers and thunderstorms popping up. Overnight, scattered showers, a thunderstorm or two, and we're in the upper 60s. More rain and thunderstorms, a pretty good possibility on Thursday. Mid-80s and windy.
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0: 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It's Kiss from Prince of the Revolution with Manny on this Wowza Wednesday. So things definitely aren't as cheap as they used to be, right? Well, someone got online and put together a list of things that everyone used to think were affordable and now feel like a luxury. On that list, red meat, also the cost of maintenance on your house, cable TV, movie tickets, sneakers, babysitters, concert tickets, even the dentist. Definitely the dentist.
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80s, 90s, and more. 104.9 The Cat. If you love 70s music, don't forget we're going to go back in time this weekend with Super 70s Saturday Night. Here's a song from that decade now from Elton John. It's a-

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0: Greg Lynn Mornings and the greatest hits of all time, all day long. 104.9 The Cat. It's Culture Club from the album Color by Numbers. It's Karma Chameleon with Manny on this Wows of Wednesday. Have you ever suffered from road rage? You ever on the road and someone just cuts you off and it just sets you off the wrong way? You've never done anything bad after that happened, right? Other than maybe cuss them out under your breath or maybe give a couple gestures that you shouldn't do here and there. Well, police in California are investigating a road rage incident. It ended up with one person being hit over the head with a ukulele. Yeah, a little ukulele. Both drivers left the scene, and it doesn't sound like there are any suspects yet. They do have a sliver of a hope that they're going to find someone.
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104.9 The Cat. 80s, 90s, and more. It's a Wowza Wednesday with Manny. Lots of surprises still in store this hour, plus music from Prince and the Revolution. Aha on the way. And right now, someone who's on the road this summer with Bryan Adams on his Roll with the Punches tour. That would be Pat Benatar. Here's Hit Me with Your Best Shot on this Wowza Wednesday.

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It's Manny, and the best party in town is back. 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

0: 80s, 90s, and more. 104.9 The Cat. It's the greatest love of all from Whitney Houston with Manny on this Wowza Wednesday. Why is it every time I hear that song now, I automatically think of that guy singing that song in Eddie Murphy's Coming to America? What a classic movie that was, right? Speaking of classics, Madonna, she could be considered a classic, right? Well, she just made a short film to hype her upcoming album, Confessions 2. It's about a 20-minute long mini movie. It includes celebrity cameos by Sabrina Carpenter, also Julia Gardner. You can check out Madonna on the socials if you've got 20 minutes extra time here or there.
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2: About 90 on the afternoon high today and very humid. Our heat index about 100. Wind will be gusty and we could get some afternoon showers and thunderstorms popping up. Overnight, scattered showers, a thunderstorm or two, and we're in the upper 60s. More rain and thunderstorms, a pretty good possibility on Thursday. Mid-80s and windy.
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0: Greg Lynn Mornings and the greatest hits of all time, all day long. 104.9 The Cat, the pride of Norway. That is Aha and Take On Me with Manny on this Wowza Wednesday. Still to come, music from Richard Marx, also Madonna, and a band that had a couple number one songs. One of them would be Eternal Flame. The other one, Walk Like an Egyptian. The Bangles also had a song in a movie that was called Less Than Zero, a cover of a Simon and Garfunkel song. Remember that one? Hazy Shade of Winter? Be listening for that. Yep, we've got surprises throughout the day on this Wowza Wednesday.
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104.9 The Cat. 80s, 90s, and more. We're moving through this Wiles of Wednesday with a whole lot of music. How you doing? It's Manny with the Fab Five of Duran Duran. This is Hungry Like the Wolf.

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Greg Lynn Mornings and the greatest hits of all time, all day long. 104.9 The Cat. It's a lunch hour with Manny on this Wowza Wednesday. Still to come this hour, music from Billy Idol. Got Joan Jett and the Blackhearts and a few surprises as well as we go through our music vault and play songs you haven't heard in a while. It's Journey Now with Faithfully.

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0: 104.9 The Cat, 80s, 90s, and more. They're on the road this summer with Blues Traveler and Spin Doctors. It's Gin Blossom's Hey Jealousy with Manny on this Wilds of Wednesday. Got more music for your lunch hour coming up from Crowded House. Also Survivor and Joan Jett and the Blackhearts, I Love Rock and Roll. That one is on the way next. We're doing the Wilds of Wednesday thing right now. We also have got something special this weekend. We go back in time to the decade of leisure suits and cheese fondue. Super 70s Saturday night. Make sure to check it out this weekend.
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2: About 90 on the afternoon high today and very humid. Our heat index about 100. Wind will be gusty and we could get some afternoon showers and thunderstorms popping up. Overnight, scattered showers, a thunderstorm or two, and we're in the upper 60s. More rain and thunderstorms, a pretty good possibility on Thursday. Mid-80s and windy.
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0: 80s, 90s, and more. 104.9 The Cat. Don't dream it's over. That is Crowded House with Manny on this Wowza Wednesday. More music for your lunch hours coming up from Madonna. Also, Scandal and Survivor's High on You. Been a while since you've heard that one. Well, it is coming up next on this Wowza Wednesday. You know, a new study says that laughter can help kids lower stress, strengthen relationships, and even improve their brain development. So do all you can to make those kids laugh.
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Greg Lynn Mornings and the greatest hits of all time, all day long. 104.9 The Cat. It's a Wowza Wednesday with Manny and Madonna. Here's Into the Groove. And you can dance.

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0: 104.9 The Cat. 80s, 90s, and more. It's the Warrior from Scandal with Manny on this Wiles of Wednesday. You don't believe everything you see and hear on social media, right? There's a hoax on there right now. It's important that you know about this one. Have you heard of this? It's called Screw Method. It's the scam with filling your car up with gas. The idea is that people stick a screw in the nozzle cradle of the gas pump so it doesn't return to the off position when they're done filling it. That supposedly prevents the machine's mechanisms from knowing that the transaction is done, and it allows the scammer to pull up, fill up, and drive off while the tab still goes to the previous person's credit card. They're saying right now that it's just a complete hoax. Someone came up with the idea just to get some, you know, a little bit of clout going on social media.
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80s, 90s, and more. 104.9 The Cat. It's Manny on a Wowza Wednesday. We've made it halfway through the week. If you're trying to figure out what to do this weekend, maybe you're hitting the road and you want to take us along, don't forget you can do it. 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

0: Breglin Mornings and the greatest hits of all time, all day long. 104.9 The Cat. It's a Wowza Wednesday, and that's Human League with Human. Have you ever wondered what happened to that band? They had like 3 or 4 hits back in the day and then kind of just disappeared, right? No, they're still around. In fact, they're on tour right now, the Generations Tour, going on through July with Soft Cell and Allison Moyet. So yes, Human League, still around. Maybe been a while since you've heard that song, right? Well, good. That's what we're doing today, playing songs you might not have heard in some time. We go into our music library, real deep in there, just kind of rummage around, loiter here and there, and then play songs throughout the day you haven't heard in a while. Some of those songs still to come. Also, Foreigner on the way. Also, Kenny Loggins and music from Fleetwood Mac, Go Your Own Way. It's coming up.
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2: About 90 on the afternoon high today and very humid. Our heat index about 100. Wind will be gusty and we could get some afternoon showers and thunderstorms popping up. Overnight, scattered showers, a thunderstorm or two, and we're in the upper 60s. More rain and thunderstorms, a pretty good possibility on Thursday. Mid-80s and windy.
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0: 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It's Foreigner from their album Agent Provocateur. I Want to Know What Love Is on this Wiles of Wednesday. If you're a fan of Foreigner, years and years ago, they said that they were going to do their farewell tour. Well, they've changed singers, and they continue to do what they do. They're on the road with Lynyrd Skynyrd this summer. So if you're a Foreigner fan, they are still doing their thing. And we're doing our thing today, playing songs you might not have heard in a while. It's a Wiles of Wednesday. We surprise you throughout the day with songs that will spark up those memories. And don't forget, we go back in time over the weekend with Super 70s Saturday night. Make sure you check it out this weekend.
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0: Greg Lynn Mornings and the greatest hits of all time, all day long. 104.9 The Cat. Nothing's going to stop us now. That starship from the movie Mannequin. Remember that one back in the day? Speaking of movies, a new Steven Spielberg movie, Disclosure Day, comes out on Friday. Toy Story 5 hits the box office next Friday. That's June 19th. And then Supergirl and Jackass Best and Last both hit theaters on June 26th. Summer blockbuster season officially underway.
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1: Peter Gabriel, and you are now cruising with Cadle into the afternoon, hoping to get through this hump day and on the downward incline towards the weekend. Hold on tight, going to make your background that much better with Lionel Richie right after this.
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3: Partly sunny for the rest of today. We're quickly heating up to the low 90s with a heat index near 100. Strong winds coming in and scattered thunderstorms expected for the rest of today and into the overnight hours. Additional chances lingering into Thursday. We have chances for strong to severe storms and heavy rain. I'm meteorologist Jennifer Naramore.
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1: It's Wowza Wednesday, and we were cruising with Outfield right there, man. 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Hold on. 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

the National Weather Service in Pleasant Hill has issued a severe thunderstorm warning for southern Gentry County in northwestern Missouri, southeastern Andrew County in northwestern Missouri, DeKalb County in northwestern Missouri, until 4 p.m. At 3:11 p.m., a severe thunderstorm was located over Union Star, or 11 miles east of Savannah, moving northeast at 45 miles per hour. Expected hazards include 60 miles per hour wind gusts and quarter-size hail. This is a radar-indicated threat. The following impacts are expected. Hail damage to vehicles is expected. Expect wind damage to roofs, siding, and trees. Locations impacted include Maysville, King City, Union Star, Cosby, Weatherby, McFall, Amity, Fairport, Ford City, Helena, and Santa Rosa. For your protection, move to an interior room on the lowest floor of a building. Torrential rainfall is occurring with this storm and may lead to flash flooding. Do not drive your vehicle through flooded roadways. A tornado watch remains in effect until 9 p.m. for north central and northwestern Missouri. Repeating, a severe thunderstorm warning has been issued until 4 p.m. for the following counties in Missouri, Andrew, DeKalb, and Gentry.

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1: So I actually have a tape cassette player and the tape of REM with that song ready to go just in case. At the end of the world. And I also keep a cigarette in there. 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
3: Partly sunny for the rest of today. We're quickly heating up to the low 90s with a heat index near 100. Strong winds coming in and scattered thunderstorms expected for the rest of today and into the overnight hours. Additional chances lingering into Thursday. We have chances for strong to severe storms and heavy rain. I'm meteorologist Jennifer Naramore.
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4: 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I think.

The National Weather Service in Pleasant Hill has issued a severe thunderstorm warning for southeastern Worth County in northwestern Missouri, northern Davies County, eastern Gentry County in northwestern Missouri, Harrison County, northeastern DeKalb County in northwestern Missouri, until 4:30 p.m. At 3:45 p.m., severe thunderstorms were located along a line extending from 6 miles northwest of New Hampton to 8 miles north of Maysville, moving east at 50 miles per hour. Expected hazards include golf ball size hail and 60 miles per hour wind gusts. This is a radar indicated threat. The following impacts are expected. People and animals outdoors will be injured. Expect hail damage to roofs, siding, windows, and vehicles. Expect wind damage to roofs, siding, and trees. Locations impacted include Bethany, Albany, Ridgeway, Gilman City, Pattonsburg, Eagleville, New Hampton, Canesville, Blythedale, Coffee, Jameson, Darlington, McFall, Mount Moriah, Denver, Fairport, Martinsville, and Santa Rosa. This includes Interstate 35 in Missouri between mile markers 72 and 110. Remain alert for a possible tornado. Tornadoes can develop quickly from severe thunderstorms. If you spot a tornado, go at once into the basement or small central room in a sturdy structure. For your protection, move to an interior room on the lowest floor of a building. A tornado watch remains in effect until 9 p.m. for north central and northwestern Missouri. Repeating, a severe thunderstorm warning has been issued until 4:30 p.m. for the following counties in Missouri: Davies, DeKalb, Gentry, Harrison, and Worth.

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0: The National Weather Service in Pleasant Hill has issued a tornado warning for northwestern Davies County, southeastern Gentry County in northwestern Missouri, southwestern Harrison County, northeastern DeKalb County in northwestern Missouri until 5 p.m. At 4:21 p.m., a severe thunderstorm capable of producing a tornado was located 8 miles west of Pattonsburg, or 12 miles north of Maysville, moving east at 35 miles per hour. Expected hazards include tornado and ping pong ball size hail. This is a radar indicated threat. The following impacts are expected. Flying debris will be dangerous to those caught without shelter. Mobile homes will be damaged or destroyed. Damage to roofs, windows, and vehicles will occur. Tree damage is likely. Locations impacted include Pattonsburg, Coffee, and McFall. This includes Interstate 35 in Missouri between mile markers 74 and 88. Take cover now. Move to a basement or an interior room on the lowest floor of a sturdy building. Avoid windows. If you are outdoors, in a mobile home, or in a vehicle, move to the closest substantial shelter and protect yourself from flying debris. Repeating, a tornado warning has been issued until 5 p.m. for the following counties: in Missouri, Davies, DeKalb, Gentry, and Harrison.
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5: 1049 The Cat.

The National Weather Service in Pleasant Hill has issued a severe thunderstorm warning for Davies County, Western Grundy County, Southeastern Gentry County in Northwestern Missouri, Southwestern Mercer County, Southern Harrison County, Northeastern DeKalb County in Northwestern Missouri, Northwestern Livingston County, until 5:30 p.m. At 4:28 p.m., severe thunderstorms were located along a line extending from 6 miles north of Pattonsburg to 8 miles northeast of Maysville, moving northeast at 45 miles per hour. Expected hazards include golf ball size hail and 60 miles per hour wind gusts. This is a radar indicated threat. The following impacts are expected: people and animals outdoors will be injured. Expect hail damage to roofs, siding, windows, and vehicles. Expect wind damage to roofs, siding, and trees. Locations impacted include Bethany, Gallatin, Maysville, Princeton, Jamesport, Gilman City, Pattonsburg, Coffee, Jameson, Weatherby, McFall, Mount Moriah, Brimson, Modena, and Santa Rosa. This includes Interstate 35 in Missouri between mile marker 65 and 93. Remain alert for a possible tornado. Tornadoes can develop quickly from severe thunderstorms. If you spot a tornado, go at once into the basement or small central room in a sturdy structure. For your protection, move to an interior room on the lowest floor of a building. A tornado watch remains in effect until 9 p.m. for north central and northwestern Missouri. Repeating, a severe thunderstorm warning has been issued until 5:30 p.m. for the following counties: in Missouri, Davies, DeKalb, Gentry, Grundy, Harrison, Livingston, and Mercer.

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1: 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Maurice even said so. He said, you're not the father. Sly Fox, Def Leppard, and Poison on the way, so hold on tight.
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1: It's the drive home you are cruising with, Cadel, and they say everybody wants to rule the world. 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
1: Oh yeah, she's lost an emotion with a name so cool she had to say it twice. That was Lisa Lisa. Guns N' Roses, Green Day, and Wham helping us cruise through the wilds of Wednesday. It's the drive home, so don't forget to stop at the store if you're supposed to.
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3: Partly sunny for the rest of today. We're quickly heating up to the low 90s with a heat index near 100. Strong winds coming in and scattered thunderstorms expected for the rest of today and into the overnight hours. Additional chances lingering into Thursday. We have chances for strong to severe storms and heavy rain. I'm meteorologist Jennifer Naramore.
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The National Weather Service in Pleasant Hill has issued a severe thunderstorm warning for southeastern Nottoway County in northwestern Missouri, northern Andrew County in northwestern Missouri, until 6:45 p.m. At 5:46 p.m., a severe thunderstorm was located near Maitland, or 13 miles east of Mound City, moving east at 30 miles per hour. Expected hazards include 60 miles per hour wind gusts and half-dollar size hail. This is a radar-indicated threat. The following impacts are expected. Hail damage to vehicles is expected. Expect wind damage to roofs, siding, and trees. Locations impacted include Ravenwood, Barnard, Conception Junction, Bolco, Graham, Guilford, Clyde, Arco, and Conception. Remain alert for a possible tornado. Tornadoes can develop quickly from severe thunderstorms. If you spot a tornado, go at once into the basement or small central room in a sturdy structure. For your protection, move to an interior room on the lowest floor of a building. To report severe weather, contact your nearest law enforcement agency. They will send your report to the National Weather Service office in Pleasant Hill. A tornado watch remains in effect until 9 p.m. for northwestern Missouri. Repeating, a severe thunderstorm warning has been issued until 6:45 p.m. for the following counties in Missouri, Andrew and Nottoway.

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1: He's got hungry eyes and I've got a hungry stomach. It is about dinner time, if you know what I mean. And, well, we're going to be cruising through. It's Wowza Wednesday. My job is to make you say wowza, and I've got a few hits on the way that are going to do just that. Bananarama kicking it off right after this.
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1: You're cruising with Cadle. I know it's Wowza Wednesday today, but I just want to remind you, Saturday, Super 70s Saturday night. Pop the collar, put on the platform shoes, and meet me back here on Saturday.

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1: One of the greatest artists and one of the greatest bands right there. That was Tom Petty and the Heartbreakers, Mary Jane's Last Dance. Hold on tight. We got Heart, Genesis, and GNR joining our Wowza and Wednesday cruise right after this.
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3: Partly sunny for the rest of today. We're quickly heating up to the low 90s with a heat index near 100. Strong winds coming in and scattered thunderstorms expected for the rest of today and into the overnight hours. Additional chances lingering into Thursday. We have chances for strong to severe storms and heavy rain. I'm meteorologist Jennifer Naramore.
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1: That's right, man. 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
1: 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Hold on tight. 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

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I look at him, and he's up there. 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Hawaiian.

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1: I'm free-falling my way out the door. That was Tom Petty, and you've been cruising with Cannell. 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